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0: Geskakeld by Boshaald die Hart van Goud en dis dit vir die Boshaald ontbyt met muziek van Boy George, Everything I Own. Coming up the news.
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0: And the time now is 9 o'clock. Good morning. Deputy President Paul Mashatile has condemned the recent wave of anti-migrant demonstrations linked to anti-legal immigration groups, including March and March. Answering questions in the National Assembly yesterday, he warned that immigration issues must be handled through the rule of law and not through mob violence or vigilante actions. Agriculture Minister John Steenhuisen has welcomed the drop in food inflation to its lowest level in 14 months, but warns that soaring fuel prices are threatening South Africa's agricultural sector. According to the Consumer Price Index data, annual food and non-alcoholic beverages inflation is to 2.9% April, down from 3.6% March. Steenhuisen says diesel is a crucial input for South African farmers, typically accounting for 11 to 18% of total production and logistics costs. Eastern Cape police have launched a manhunt following four separate murder incidents reported in Wolmer and Gqeberha yesterday. The bodies of six men aged between 23 and 56 were found with multiple gunshot wounds in different areas in Wolmer. Moving further afield now, protesters set light to hospital tents treating Ebola patients in the Eastern Democratic Republic of Congo yesterday. This comes after relatives of a young man thought to have died from the virus were prevented from taking his body away for burial. Six patients were receiving treatments in the medical tents at the time of the attack. The DRC has recorded 160 deaths linked to Ebola. The World Health Organization recommends safe and dignified burials for Ebola victims, with trained teams using protective equipment to handle the bodies. And to end this bulletin, let's have a look at some tennis news now. Defending champion Coco Gauff will start a French Open title defense against fellow American Taylor Townsend. Her greatest obstacle to the quarterfinals is countrywoman Amanda Anisimova, who hasn't played since the Miami Open. I'm Eddie Dipenaar for Boshaald News.
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0: Right, let's update you on those numbers. A dollar is selling at 16 rands 45 cents, euro at 19 rands 10 cents, and £1 costs 22 rands and 8 cents. Bitcoin sells at $77,801, gold sells at $4,529.18 a fine ounce, platinum $1,953.67, and Brent crude oil quoted at $100.97 a barrel.
2: Die Boshaald Stereo Verkeersmonitor.
0: Word aan jou gebring deur Westrand Truck and Trailer. Hulle amptelike opening is die 1 Julie. Skakel 0683591821. 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

0: The Shadows met Foot Tapper by Bosveld Stereo. 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Please stay tuned. The news is next.
1: Wil jy 'n trok koop of verkoop? 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
0: In this bulletin, no headlines. Good afternoon. I am Jean-Drie Fury. The Freedom Front Plus says the country is on the brink of ruin after more than 3 decades of ANC rule. The party officially launched its registration campaign in Centurion ahead of local government elections in November. FF Plus leader Corne Mulder says incompetence and corruption have eroded state institutions and caused municipalities to collapse. He says local government, the cornerstone of service delivery, is an existential crisis because municipalities are bankrupt and dysfunctional. Mulder adds, South Africans deserve better than what the ANC has delivered. The Gauteng Health Department says forensic pathology centres in Pretoria, Diepkloof and Hillbrow have resumed operations after employee protest action disrupted services earlier this week. The strike left many families unable to collect the bodies of their loved ones, causing delays in burial arrangements. The department's spokesperson, Steve Mabona, says they are committed to addressing the concerns raised through appropriate internal process. The Public Servants Association is concerned over reports that the government employees' medical scheme has warned that its solvency could fall below the legally prescribed threshold amidst proposed fee adjustments. PSA's Claude Nikers says any attempt, directly or implied, to shift responsibility onto public servants for a self-inflicted crisis arising from governance and management failures in GEMS must be condemned. Lastly, moving abroad. The International Energy Agency warns, should there be no progress on the ending the Middle Eastern war, the oil market risks will enter a red zone by the end of July. Attacks on energy infrastructure and the effective closure of the Strait of Hormuz have removed more than 14 million barrels of Middle Eastern oil supply per day. Executive Director Fateh Birol says this war has created the largest supply crisis in history.
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0: The dollar trades at 16 rand 47 cents, the euro 19 rand 12 cents, a British pound costs 22 rand 13 cents, Bitcoin trades at $77,430, gold sells at $4,526.70 cents a fine ounce, platinum trades at $1,944.17, and Brent crude oil is quoted at $102.34 a barrel.
9: Die Bosveld Stereo Verkeersmonitor.
0: November 1 Pretoria Mynweg in 'n suidelike rigting. 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

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Emily Ann Roberts. Emily Ann Roberts met Whole Lotta Little.